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1: 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So on.

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0: summer night, would you offer your throat to the wolf with the red roses?
1: Will he offer me his mouth?
0: Yes.
1: Will he offer me his teeth?
0: Yes.
1: Will he offer me his jaws?
0: Yes.
1: Will he offer me his hunger?
0: Yes.
1: Again, will he offer me his hunger?
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0: Yes.
1: Then does he love me?
0: Yes.
1: Yes.
0: On a hot summer night, would you offer your throat to the wolf with the red roses?
1: Yes.
0: I bet you say that to all the boys.

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0: 2 till 5 p.m. at the Tasting Rooms, plus free entry in the commercial on Sunday night with the Christians and many more. 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
4: Good morning, good morning, good morning, good morning. You are indeed listening to Argyle FM here in a rainy morning in Campbelltown and having a look at the weather forecast. Rain, rain, rain, rain, 1 o'clock rain, 2 o'clock more rain, right through till 8 o'clock tonight before there is no rain. Goodness gracious me. Summertime and the living. Mike and the Mike, Sounds of the 70s. Yesterday in Sounds of the 60s, I kicked off the first half hour of the show with songs that were banned by the BBC for whatever reason. And I thought I would do the same. Less songs. BBC become more tolerant, it would appear, in the 70s and what they were in the 50s and 60s. In the 50s, they even banned a whole raft of George Formby songs. Good job he was able to make grills after that. Going to kick off with Eric Clapton. He was banned, because Eric, you can't go around shooting sheriffs.

Eric Clapton and I shot the Sheriff band by the BBC. Odd thing is that Bob Marley's, who wrote it, he did the original version of I Shot the Sheriff. His version wasn't banned. Why? Maybe it's okay for Rastafarian Jamaicans to go around shooting sheriffs, but not for blues guitarists. McGinnis Flint, they fell on the wrong side of the red pen. When I'm dead and gone, because you can't be dead and gone, not for the BBC.

McGinnis Flint, When I'm Dead and Gone, written by these two guys from Largs, Benny Gallagher and Graham Lyle, or is it Graham Gallagher and Benny Lyle? I can never remember. Ian Drury and the Blockheads, Sex and Drugs and Rock and Roll. Nope, having none of that.

Ian Jury and the Blockheads, sex and drugs and rock and roll, not allowed to be played on the BBC. Maria Muldaur, now if you know who I'm talking about, Midnight at the Oasis was her only hit song, a song about being in a desert with a camel, and that got banned because it was, and I quote you, a song so sensual and evocative that it was probably one of the most replayed records of the era, and also maybe responsible for the most pregnancies from a record during the mid-70s. How can you get pregnant from a record? Huh? Seriously, it can't be done. Well, I don't think it can be done anyway. And it got banned by the BBC because people got pregnant through listening to it. Well, there we go. Midnight at the Oasis.

Maria Mulder, Midnight at the Oasis. And if next February, March time there is a hundreds of young ladies being pregnant through listening to that song, you can blame me, but I don't think it will happen. Kate Bush, Army Dreamers, that good band as well. Quite odd, released in 1979, wasn't banned. Gulf War started 1991, wasn't re-released, wasn't a single, but that was banned as well. There we go, Kate Bush.

Kate Bush, Army Dreamers, Mike and Mike, Sound of the 70s, playing songs that were banned by the BBC. That song was released in 1979, banned in 1991, who knows why. The Kinks, interesting story which I'll tell you after the song. This was banned because Ray Davies sings, I met her at a club in old Soho where you drink champagne and it tastes just like Coca-Cola. And, oh, can't have that, can't have advertising and BBC not allowing that. So Ray had to go back in and change the lyrics to Cherry Cola. And there is the interesting story, Lola.

The Kinks, Lola. So anyway, they changed the lyrics from Coca-Cola to Cherry Cola, and then some bright spark, and Coca-Cola Corporation thought themselves, Cherry Cola, that's an idea. 10cc, this was banned because of rubber bullets and the troubles in Ireland and all that. But I seem to recall watching 10cc on Top of the Pops singing this song. So whether it was banned, then reinstated, or whether it was released and banned later, I'll maybe try and find out. The wonderful 10cc.

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1: Yeah, 10cc Rubber Bullets. It was banned, but like Kate Bush's Army Dreamers, it was 1991 during the Gulf War. And when it was released in 1974, I think it was, it got apparently a partial ban. It was restricted to when it could be played. Can't have the youth of today corrupted by songs about rubber bullets. Couple of jingle jangles, and then we're back to Donna Summer with her band song.
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0: Donna Summer, Love to Love You Baby, and the last of the band's songs. These lovely guys from Dr. Hook. At this point in time, they were called Dr. Hook and the Medicine Show, and this was their first single. The cover of the Rolling Stone, written by Shel Silverstein. Rolling Stone, very, very influential American magazine, and if you got your picture on the cover of the Rolling Stone, then you had made it. You were there. You were a person. They did get a cover of the Rolling Stone, or the picture on the cover of the Rolling Stone, but not for many years later. Dr. Hook and the Medicine Show.
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Bonnie Tyler, somebody get her a map. She's lost in France. And Sarah Brightman, she's worse. She's lost her heart.

0: Sarah Brightman and Hot Gossip. I lost my heart, excuse me, to a Starship Trooper. And before that, Bonnie Tyler, Lost in France. Only one notice today. The Wee Two Ukulele Band are back tomorrow, 11 o'clock to 1 o'clock in the Argyle Hotel. If you play the ukulele, or if you have one, if not, if you'd like to learn, go along. I'll be sure you'll be made more than welcome.
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3: He's a real tasty geezer. He's grown his ear a bit.

The Piglets, that's who that was, Johnny Reggae. Piglets were a figment of Jonathan King's imagination, and he did everything apart from the lead vocals. It was done by one Barbara Kay. John Alderton. Now, who remembers John Alderton from 1962, 3-4-ish, when he was in Emergency Ward 10? I used to love that programme. I wanted to be a nurse when I grew up, but I could never get a skirt to fit me. 2008, he jacked it in. He stopped doing anything. He's now 86, still in life. Otherwise, he wouldn't be 86. Why am I mentioning John Alderton? Because I forgot he ever existed, and I thought he was really good. He was also in a television series with his wife, the late Pauline Collins. No, honestly. And all that is a huge roundabout way to tell you, here is Lindsay DePaul with the theme tune from the TV show, rather. No, honestly.

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The band Free, one of my favourite bands of all time. Every bit as good, if not better, than Led Zeppelin in that genre of rock blues. People, a lot of people seem to think One Hit Wonders, the dreadful All Right Now. They weren't. They had a whole raft of hit singles. None got to number one. None got near the top 10. But they got to the charts nevertheless. Here's one of them, My Brother Jake.

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Usually turns out to be more exciting than the holiday was. 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Well, here he comes, boom! At 6:30, running up the train. And I only go to Helensburgh too.

0: Billy Connolly, who else? Last Train to Glasgow Central, and before that, Frankie Miller. Hey, darling. Couple of jingle jangles.
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Hot chocolate, you sexy thing. Let's go back to 1976. A friend of mine by the name of Dorothy had a ticket for Steel Eye Span. She was going with her chum, and her chum couldn't make it for whatever reason. They were playing in London, somewhere in London, can't remember where. I was working down in Hampshire at the time, so she asked me if I would like to go and see Steel Eye Span. And to be honest with you, boys and girls, I'd rather have my brain surgically removed than going to see Steel Eye Span. But I went. And you know something? They were brilliant. So, Mr. Shoey, don't prejudge. All around my hat. Oh.

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1: And that's me done, Sound of the 70s today, Eric Clapton, McGuinness Flint, Ian Drury and the Blockheads, Maria Mulder, Kate Bush, The Kinks, 10cc, Donna Summer, Dr. Hook and the Medicine Show, Eddie Holman, Bonnie Tyler, John Lennon, Sarah Brightman, The Piglets, Lindsay DePaul, Labby Sifra, Free, Frankie Miller, Billy Connolly, Steel Eye Span, Hot Chocolate, just heard Neil Diamond. Going to leave you with Gilbert O'Sullivan, Nothing Rhymed. I'll be back tomorrow morning with, I don't know what yet, probably Sounds of the 90s. No Graham today, he's up the road, and that's me done. Thanks for listening. Bye-bye.

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like you want some seafood. 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
0: What oh what you do to me? I'm like an ocean wave that's bumping on the shores. I feel so absolutely stumbled.

onward of sounds here on Rock and Roll Saturday on the Saturday night. Starting off the Loving Spoonful from the summer of 1966 and Summer in the City, and Wilson Pickett also from 66, Land of 8,000 Dances. Very good evening to me, Mike Marwick. Welcome to Rock and Roll Saturday, 2 hours of classic rock and roll coming your way. Hope you're going to stay tuned.

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Well, you found it. Hit Run Rock and Roll Saturday, the original version of the song It's All Over Now, recorded by the Valentinos, written by Bobby Womack, otherwise now, of course, known by the Rolling Stones, their version, which was a huge hit for them, but I do like the Valentinos version. Before that, Little Richard, and All Around the World, rock and roll is here to stay.

sounding surprisingly like a Phil Spector production, but it isn't. That's Sharon Marie from a CD called Girl Crazy. A song called Thinking About You. Before that, a nice one from Elvis Presley. We like playing the slow ones as well as the fast ones. A song called Can't Help Falling In Love With You. Here's a song I've been looking for ages and finally found it on a CD called The Birth of Soul Volume 2.

some Beach Boys, of course. The one called I Get Around, and Major Lance, and love this song. Came out in 64 and finally found a copy. I'll be playing that one again. Saying hi to Colin Joyce. Nice to hear from you, Colin. A man of a sense of humour, saying a few hours ago, Scotland lost to the Moroccan side. That's the bad news. However, the good news is we have some more rock and roll from you tonight. Excellent. I do like a humour, a bit of humour on the programme. There you are. Keep the suggestions coming. Anybody who wants to get in touch with Rock and Roll Saturday with suggestions for songs, you can do it either by email to rock.

No, at the end of that one, that's a short one. That's a track from an album by Fats Domino, a very early album. I think it was 1958 it came out, called This Is Fats Domino. The track was called Poor, Poor Me. I thought it was a vocal coming on there, and it never arrived. Anyway, if you want a vocal, here's one. These are Don and Phil and the Everly Brothers. And their version of a song done by Little Richard, which I'm sure you'll know, it was called Lucille.

Buddy Holly, of course, and the one called Rave On, one of my favourite songs from Buddy Holly. Maybe have another one from him at our number two, which we quite often do. Before that, we had The Videos and a song called Trickle Trickle from 1958, and started off that trio of rock and roll goodies from the Everly Brothers and Lucille. Saying hi. Who are we saying hi to? We're saying hi to Richard down in Edgware. Good to hear from you, Richard, saying, sorry to hear about Scotland's defeat. I believe they are now down but not out. I'm becoming a fan. Down but not out, never out. Always optimism in Scotland, and I shall be watching the next match next Wednesday. Not good for my sleep pattern, though. I hope they're going to bring it forward to it slightly earlier. Anyway, Richard says, wouldn't it be amazing to see England and Scotland in the World Cup final? Yeah, sounds really good to me. Let's wait and see what happens, shall we? One step at a time. Anyway, here's our request to play on tonight's show. He says, Richard says, how about playing the Du Maurier's and the song called All Night Long, one of several versions of All Night Long. This one came out back in 1958. Great song, too.

Rivers song that came out of New Orleans back in 1962. Called Don't Leave Me No More. Absolutely love that one. It was actually called Lipstick Traces on a Cigarette. Benny Spellman was the singer of that one. It was released on the Minute label, Minute 644, if you want the precise number. Anyway, all these nice people wishing well to Scotland for the football party time, of course. Scotland associated with No Scotland, No Party. I thought we'd play a couple of party songs.

0: Janet Jackson having a party tonight.
1: Have a party tonight.
0: And Sam Cooke before that having a party. Getting some great suggestions for songs coming in. Listening to the words of the Sam Cooke song, suggesting a couple of the songs he wants to hear at a party, I thought we'd play two of them. Let's start off with King Curtis and Soul Twist.
2: 1, 2, 3.
0: Well, we'll try Soul Twist right now, shall we? Let's try it. We've had that one already. So, where are we? Soul Twist? King Curtis? Come on, here you go. This time. Third time lucky.

Curtis of the Noble Knights and Soul Twist. I remember when I interviewed the late Johnny Walker a few years ago about his favorite rock and roll records. That was one he suggested by King Curtis. Don't think I'd ever heard it before he suggested it. It's a great song, isn't it? Anyway, another great soul song. This is Barbara George.

from Liz in Glasgow, if you're listening. Big fan of Eden Kane and the song called Boys Cry. Eden Kane, one of the three Sarsted boys. There was Peter Sarsted, Robin Sarsted, and the one who called himself Eden Kane. There you go, three in total. Rock and Roll Saturday, this is Johnny Otis.

Isn't that a fabulous song? First heard that recorded by the Searchers back in around about 1963, but the original version comes from the Clovers and it was recorded slightly earlier. The one called Love Potion Number 9. Heading up the top of the hour and over to the other side. Bit of

0: me feel younger. The Ramones. Takes me back to a certain party. Oh, bright stuff. Sheena is a punk rocker from the Ramones. 1 hour down on Rock and Roll Saturday already.
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2 of Rock and Roll Saturday has arrived. Starting off hour number 2 with the Supremes, huge hit for them back in 66, the one called You Can't Hurry Love. We also had The Secrets and The Boy Next Door, which I've got a copy of, two copies of, one which I bought in Vancouver when I was at a second-hand shop a couple of years ago. Love it. On the weekend, saying hi to Tony Press in Bristol, in sunny Bristol. I'm sure it's a lovely day down there today. Anyway, you see, could I say hi, give a shout out to Gus McCormick. He's normally listening in sunny Dundee, but tonight he's sunning himself in Mallorca. Good place to be. He's a fan of Dale Shannon, Freddie Cannon, and also Bobby Darin in particular, plus a few more. If you have anything about any of these, that'd be great. Okay, what should we have from them? Let's start off with Dale Shannon.

Dale Shannon, and the song, of course, called Runaway, huge number one for him. One of three suggested artists from Tony Prest. He also suggested Freddie Cannon. I tell you what I thought we'd do with Freddie Cannon. I've got a great 45 by him. One of the first 45s I bought was called Way Down Yonder in New Orleans. But if you turn it over, you have this track.

Bobby Darin, of course. Splish splash. Like that for the listeners who like to have their 7 p.m. bath on a Saturday night and listen to some rock and roll Saturday. The sound of Del Shannon, of course. Before Del Shannon, we had Freddie Cannon and a great B-side. No charge for the extra scratches. That one is a genuine B-side from Freddie Cannon. Old Top Rank label single, Wait On You Under New Orleans. The other side was, of course, called Fractured. Started off the trio with one called Runaway from Del Shannon. Huge number one for him. Now then, R. Dean Taylor.

Baker, Lady of the Great Voice, the song called CC Rider. I have two songs I was looking at thinking, which one would I play? CC Rider or the other one? Well, of course, there is a simple solution. You just play both.

Happily, I'm 33 1/3 RPM on the turntable. On my left, that's an album by Ricky Larson with a track from it called Sometimes. How do I love you like I do? No, it's not actually, is it? Let's get the up the cover. That's the nice thing about having a cover. The song was called Just a Little Too Much. Get it right. 2 minutes and 8 seconds of it from the very best of Rick Nelson. Now then, playing a few ladies tonight. We had Laverne Baker before that, then Voodoo Doo, Voodoo Doo. I think it's absolutely a fantastic song. Gets the toes tapping too. Talking of lady singers,

Eddie Floyd. The song which I first heard on a New York radio station, WABC, as a Coca-Cola advert. I don't know which came first, the song or the advert. The advert's probably on YouTube if you search. It was actually a pretty good advert. I like the sound of it. Things Get Better was called, and before that were the Everly Brothers and Claudette, and before that, Brenda Lee and one called Weep No More, My Baby.

rock and roll goodies tonight. 25 minutes to go. How many can we squeeze in? Just said Elvis Presley's second one from him tonight. One called Make Me Nerd. Before that, it was Chuck Berry, Sweet Little 16. And here's a great bit of rock and roll from Slim Harpo.

0: Howlin' Wolf, Smokestack Lightning. I was out for a small refreshment in Edinburgh during the week to a pub I hadn't been to for a while, and they've taken to playing rock and roll in the evenings. Isn't that rather nice? Just non-stop rock and roll. Some good stuff. Howlin' Wolf, things like that, Lady Lazy Lester, and some Elvis Presley, of course. Did I hear some Dion? I think I might have done.
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0: Oh, here's some now. It's called Ruby Baby.

Gary Lewis, who is the son of a film actor, Jay Lewis. Not to be confused with Jay Lee Lewis. Jay Lewis, the actor. Comedian, wasn't he? Did some pretty good stuff. Song called Just My Style. Instrumentals, they always go down well on the programme. Here's a group who do very well too. Huge in Japan, they were the Ventures.

December 1960 for The Ventures, a track called Perfidia, one of the four hits they had in the UK. I think I'm Dave Edmonds.

0: Dave Edmunds Rock Pub. First hit for the band under the name of Rock Pub. Song recorded many years earlier by Smiley Lewis. It's called I Hear You Knocking. One song still to come in the program. This comes from a band called the Royal Teens.
1: Man, dig that crazy chick.

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2: 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It's Tuesday, the 30th of June. It's just left 1 o'clock here on Argyle FM. Good afternoon. What we got for you? Well, it's a pretty miserable day. Hopefully it'll dry up. 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

0: And little Richard didn't want to come in there. That's Lenny Welch and Since I Fell For You, 1962. Right, let's see what's happening with the weather.
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0: And it's Tuesday, the 30th of June. It's just left 2 o'clock here on Argyle FM. Good afternoon, wherever you're listening. The sun was out there, it still is here, so I hope it's nice wherever you are. And today, maximum temperature is 17 degrees, minimum temperature is 12. It's a forecast of thundery showers and a moderate light breeze. Maximum temperature is 17, minimum temperature 12. And today, latest forecast for Glasgow and the west of Scotland. This early afternoon will be dull and damp with spells of rain moving in from the west in some areas. In the late afternoon, rain will clear to heavy, locally thundery showers and a few sunny breaks. And tonight, any daytime showers will ease and cloud will break up in places to reveal occasional clear intervals. However, the odd spot of light rain may linger under the thickest clouds in some areas. Tomorrow, Wednesday. Tomorrow will be rather cloudy with one or two light showers and brief sunny spells in the morning, turning overcast and breezy with a band of rain moving in from the west later in the day. And outlook for Thursday to Saturday. Thursday is said to be windy with thick cloud encroaching from the west, feeding in a few light showers. A few sunny spells at times, especially in the morning. Friday looks to be largely overcast and breezy with outbreaks of rain moving in from the west. Saturday looks to see variable cloud and a few patches of light rain. Temperatures will close average for this time of year. There's nothing untoward affecting the roads, but there is road works going on in various different areas, so watch out for that. And there is nothing untoward affecting any of the ferry services as far as we know, but if you require further information, contact the guys and gals at Kinnecraig and they will be only too happy to assist you on 01880 280 281. And this weekend, of course, is Kintyre Songwriters Festival, 18th year festival, showcase Kintyre's songwriting talent and also a few of the top acts, up and coming acts from around the UK, Scotland especially. Pippa Blundell on the Friday night, Angel Face, who have just signed a record deal, The Twisted Melons, Ragbag of Contradictions, Jim Swan, Ghost Rock, Dave, Craig Bedson, Dave Fee, Ian McIntyre, Lise Walker, Sophie Galbraith and Elliot Renton and the Gold Christians. That's Friday night in the Town Hall, doors open at 7, and Saturday the 4th of July, Lacuna, who are up and coming and won awards, and Cousin Henry, and Ross McInnes, Che Martin, and the Sarachs, and the Bright Light Rooney from Glasgow, and Gillian, Dave Bissett, of We Tune Tellers, Hope Tarang, Adam Lang, Sean Anderson, Noah Scott, and that's Campbelltown Town Hall. Doors open at 7 and £23. 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That's 20 odd acts. And Sunday, don't forget the open stage, and Friday and Saturday, 2 to 5, the tasting rooms at Cadenheads. 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Free night at the commercial in the Gil Christians, the Twisted Melons, Angel Face, Dubious Blues Band, After You, and open stage as well. 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And we'll give you some more stuff as we go along. And I think that takes us up to to where we're going at the moment. And I'll play one by the Sarachs, who are on the Saturday night, the Welsh Sarachs, with, of course, Paul and Mark from Twisted Melons. And that's us up to date.
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0: away. And that's Ray Smith from 1958 and Rockin' Little Angel.
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3: And it's Ron Rigg, that's time again, Tuesday afternoon.

And that's Ron Reagan playing on the Kintyre Songwriters Festival on the Saturday night in the town hall here in Campbelltown is, of course, the Sarachs. And this is one of their songs. It's supported with Paul and Mark of the Twisted Melons. And this is Carrydale Glen. Catch him the Saturday night at the Kintyre Songwriters Festival.

0: and the Sarawak Sand. You catch them on the Saturday night at the Guitar Songwriters Festival. And of course, I was Paul and Mark of the Twisted Melons. Right, let's get on.
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And the time has come for me to go. This end of our show. Thanks for your coming the last couple of hours. I'll be back on Friday, same time, 1 to 3, with Sounds of the 70s and Echoes of the 80s. And I'll be back on Saturday morning, Brian Breezy, half past 7, with an hour of good music, then Blast in the Past at half past 8. And then our quiz approximately half past 10. And I'll catch you all then. And don't ever change, because someone somewhere loves you. The Saw Doctors, and I'll leave them with that as well.

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here, come over to Sandy's booth. I'm selling the sweetest candy here that ever shook loose a tooth. I eat it myself and there's no doubt it's creamy and good and thick. So laddies, I hope you buy me out, it's making me kinda sick.

Good afternoon and welcome to another edition of Curtain Up with me, Ian McKerrell, here on Argyle FM. Featured album this week is a real treat. This is the New York City Centre 2017 cast recording of Lerner and Lowe's fantastic Brigadoon, starring the incredible Kelly O'Hara, who recently completed a fantastic run at the London Palladium with The King and I. Some of you may have seen the screening in the Picture House in Campbelltown a couple of weeks ago, so you'll know how good she is. So that's the featured album today. That was the first track that I'm playing from it today, Brigadoon, Vendor's Calls and Down on McConaughey Square. So, loads of great music in store for you today. Don't touch those dials, just sit back, relax and enjoy the show.

Performance there by Clinton Derricks Carroll, the National Symphony, and the National Symphony Orchestra, conducted by Martin Yates. And of course, from Andrew Lloyd Webber and Tim Rice's first huge stage production, Jesus Christ Superstar.

0: Yeah, the amazing voice of Kelly O'Hara and Waiting for My Dearie from the featured album today, Lernin Lowe's Brigadoon. As I said at the start, the recording from New York City Centre performance in 2017. There was only, I think, 9 performances of that. It was a special performance. A special performance indeed, because I think it's the first time there had been a revival for many, many years. And if you're familiar with the film, I think there's a couple of songs on here that were never done in the film, but they were written for the show. So probably play some of those as well today. Anyway, less talk from me and more music.
1: There's a grief that can't be spoken. There's a pain goes on and on. Empty chairs at empty tables. Now my friends are dead.

Yeah, Alfie Bo and the Royal Liverpool Philharmonic Orchestra, and You'll Never Walk Alone from Carousel. I must say, one of my favourite Rodgers and Hammerstein musicals. 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

a soldier, a fine Highland son. He told me about all the battles he'd won. He wasted his time telling me about his might, for one look at him decided me to not put up a fight. We skirmished for hours that night in the glen, and I found the sword had

Yeah, and I don't remember that one being in the film version. Maybe I'm wrong and I have to watch it again, but I think that is one that was missed from the film. Love of My Life from Brigadoon, that from the 2017 cast recording from New York, the featured album today. I shall have to go and look at that now. I don't think it was in the film. Anyway, on with the show.

Send in the Clowns, Stephen Sondheim's song from A Little Night Music, sung there by the wonderful Sean Phillips. You listen to Ian McCarroll with Curtain Up on Argyle FM. Another one now from our featured album today, which is the 2017 cast of Brigadoon.

0: Marty Webb and Tell Me on a Sunday.
1: Maybe the sun gave me the power, for I could swim Loch Lomond.

Almost Like Being in Love from the featured album today, Brigadoon. And with so little time left of the show, I'm going to hit straight on and get another couple of tracks in from that show.

0: I love you, Fiona.
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0: The last minute?
1: Aye. Soon now, 'tis the end of our day.
0: And then you vanish?
1: Aye.
0: But Fiona, I can't leave you. 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
1: Welcome along to Tuesday's show. Good afternoon. Hope you're all doing well. Start off with the weather, girls. How apt when it's so poor today. Anyway, we'll go up from there. Forget about the bad weather and have some great music between now and 5 p.m. Stars. Simply Red now. Anyone?

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1: Be loved to hear from you during the show this afternoon. It's 9 minutes past four. That was Stars by Simply Red for the biggest album of that year. Maybe the 90s, I don't know. I need to check the figures on that, but it was such a massive album. Here is Haircut 100 and Love Plus One.

Well, they're back in the public eye, a Haircut 100, and performing everywhere, it seems. He's aged very well, I will say that. Right, here's one you don't hear very often. Jimmy Nail and Love Don't Live Here Anymore.

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1: Great track that. That was Jimmy Nail and Love Don't Live Here Anymore. Very versatile, Mr. Nail. I keep saying that. And I would love to see him. I think he is touring just now. Well, I've seen clips of him performing recently, so that's nice to know that. Here is a classic from Kasabian now, and Fire.

A great song and even greater video if you watch it. Have a look on the old YouTube or whatever. Really good video. He has level 42 now and leaving me now.

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1: From Alan Lennox and Broken Glass to Steal My Sunshine. I think that's what's happened today. It's Len.

0: up lately?
1: I haven't really talked to him, but he looks pretty down.
2: He looks pretty down.
3: Yeah, well, maybe we should cheer him up then.
1: What do you suppose we should do?
3: Well,

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1: Wow, look at her.
0: I know.
1: Man, I've never seen Sharon look so bad before.
0: I did once before, but this is pretty bad.
1: Yeah, what do you think she got up to last night?

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Tickets for the Kintara Songwriters Festival 2026 are on sale now. 3 nights of fantastic local talent and the best up-and-coming songwriters from all around the UK. 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
2: Bit of Prince there. Before the break, I'll leave you one of the best songs Leona Lewis has done. And she copied it, of course. It's a cover, but a very good one. Leave you with that and some Led Zeppelin. And Trev Oakes will be here for Folk at 5 in 10 minutes' time. I'll be back tomorrow from 4 p.m. for a show with mixed music like today's. Please join me for that. Thanks for your company this afternoon. Have a great evening. And bye for now.

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I'm Trev Ox with a great selection of folk music all lined up to play. 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

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Won't you stay for a while? 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

That was Sweet Peg a Darby, sung there by the band Saga. Kintar Songwriters Festival 2026, a festival to showcase Kintar's songwriting talent. It's on Friday the 3rd, Saturday the 4th and Sunday the 5th of July this year. Campbelltown Town Hall is the venue for the Friday and Saturday concerts. Doors open at 7pm. It's £23 entry to each of those. On the Sunday, it's at the Commercial Inn in Campbelltown. Doors open at 8pm and it's free entry to that one. Caden Heads have got open stage on Friday and Saturday, 2pm to 5pm at the Tasting Rooms. A Friday and Saturday weekend ticket costs £40, and you can get tickets from AP Taylor in Campbelltown and eventbrite.co.uk. Chloe Mathuru is next on the decks here on Folk at Five. It's a brand new track, as far as I'm concerned. Oran Argyrad Cruid, The Castle Grounds, that means

Chloe Masuru. The Retune Kaylee Band. Do you play the ukulele? If not, would you like to learn? 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Turn ye to me. This song is from Brogue.

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Ridley and Me, After the Apocalypse. That's an extract from the Armoires.

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1: That was the Armwells. Monthly Saturday markets during the warmer months at St Kieran's Scottish Episcopal Church in Argyle Street, Campbellton. The next one is on the 11th of July, 2pm to 4pm. 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Belle McClellan is our next track on a brand new album called Birdsong from Jude Edwin Scott.

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Inspiring art, inspiring people, inspiring place. 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You can get tea, coffee, juice and sweet treats. 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All proceeds donated to the Robert Black Memorial Helipad and the Town Hall. 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Cook with Honey. An exhortation from Judy Collins. On the decks right now.

Judy Collins. The Mullum Guitar Music Festival 2026, featuring Skip Innes and Blazing Fiddles. It's the cradle of the nation. It's on the 19th to the 23rd of August this year. 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Krista Dieter next on the decks with Hear That from her album Flat Earth Diary.

Krista Dieter. Ella Hartwig is in Carradale Village Hall. On Saturday the 4th of July, the concert starts at 1900. It's a £12 ticket and a bring your own bottle event. The Rosie Hood Band are next up here on Folk at 5 with The Swallow.

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Brooks Williams and Aaron Cutlow, Down on Dooley's Farm, a track from their Greens and Blues album, bringing us very close to the end of Folk at Five for today. I hope you've enjoyed the music. I've certainly enjoyed choosing and playing it. The Roadhouse Blues Band are our penultimate track this evening with In the Darkest Hours, and our final track will be from Joe Tilston, The Railway Children, a track on the album The Journey Continues, Fellside at 40. I'll be back tomorrow at 5 o'clock with some more folk music, and I hope you'll join me then. Stay tuned tonight for the Tea Time Show, which follows just after 6. Bye for now.

0: 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Up ladders and down, there's no need to frown, we'll soon get you on BBC. 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

Yeah, and that's how not to start a radio show. Mucked up all my cues at the very, very start. Never mind, Micromite, tea time show. Then Lizzie. Oh, I've just banged my elbow off the neighbouring chair. Ouch. Yes, Thin Lizzy, Whiskey in the Jar. That was her first ever hit single. Robert Plant has my undying admiration. Not only was he the singer for the wonderful Led Zeppelin, he has been offered a wheelbarrow full of cash on many occasions, but two wheelbarrows full of cash on many occasions to tour America with the surviving members of Led Zeppelin. They all say yes, apart from Robert. He's not interested. He's got enough money to keep him happy. He likes to do his own thing. Here is his main solo hit single, Big Log.

Robert Plant, Big Log. Simple Minds. I so much wanted to dislike Simple Minds when they first came out, but I couldn't. For a while in the 80s, they were the biggest band on the planet, just about, and their catalogue is huge. First time I ever saw them was in the Old Grey Whistle Test, and I thought, I'm not going to watch this punk rubbish. And they come on, and I thought they were absolutely brilliant. The organ, the keyboard they had, sounded as though it cost about 10 shillings from a second-hand shop. It was so tinny, but the energy they played. And I always keep coming back to that song, because it just reminds me of what a good band they were right from the off. Simple Minds, Chelsea Girl.

Never tire of hearing that one. Simple Minds, Chelsea Girl. Cutting Crew, One Hit Wonders. I saw them live for all of 3.5 minutes. Used to be a club up in Aberdeen called Caesar's Palace. It bear no relation whatsoever to the one in Las Vegas. Rather seedy it was. But used to have good bands on a Saturday night who always came on stage at 10 o'clock. I went along at 9:45, my normal time, to see Cutting Crew, and they were just finishing their set. This was the song that I heard them play. Thank goodness. I just died in your arms tonight.

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The excellent Chris Rea, Texas. Here's another song about Texas boys and girls, one you may not have heard before, by one Dave Alvin, who is a part-time actor, singer, guitarist and comedian, apparently. American, never tour, but I have a couple of his albums. He's very good. This is Black Load. Black Load? Black Rose of Texas from his album 1111.

pills you kept beside your bed were never enough to ease your mind. And the men who came then always left, not all of them treated you real kind. You tried booze and God and cigarettes, but nothing could keep you from crying. Black Rose of Texas, I hope you found some peace this time. In the honky-tonks and punk rock bars, sometimes it felt so good to be alive. Two-step across the hardwood floor while telling some wild boy white lies.

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A long distance phone call woke me up from my sleep. Then I watched the desert passing by, replaying sweet and sad memories. Black Rose of Texas,

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Summer Wine, originally recorded by Nancy Sinatra and Lee Hazelwood, and it's an absolutely brilliant song, brilliant version. I like the Coors version, so it's the Coors one I'm going to play. Not as good, I think, but it's still grand nevertheless. There is a guest singer on it. See if you can guess who the guest singer is once he starts singing. The Coors, Summer Wine.

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Little story about Bono after a play. This is Bono in his day job, and this is the first thing I ever heard by U2. And I was a big fan of U2 after hearing this, and I still am. I will follow.

0: Yeah, hello, you too. Thoroughly enjoyed that single, still do. 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
1: You're welcome, R.E.M. with the live acoustic version of Losing My Religion. Tomorrow morning, 8:30, I'm back in here again doing a Best of the 90s show. Here is my two favourite songs today from the 90s. Could change tomorrow. The Mavericks and Dodgy.

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1: And that's me done. About to go home, have some of my own summer wine. We have had Tin Lizzy, Robert Plant, The Simple Minds, Cutting Crew, Chris Rea, Dave Alvin, Coz with Bono, U2, REM, The Mavericks, you've just heard Dodgy in a Room. That's it. Going to leave you with Queen. Gordon's Alive?

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Hello and welcome to World Music, a programme featuring melodies from different countries around the world. I'm David McEwen and we're beginning with some Jewish music. The Jews who emigrated from Mesopotamia after exile travelled through Persia and reached Central Asia. There they came into contact with Uzbek, Tajik and Muslim traditions. This song for the Sabbath is in the Bukhara tradition from Uzbekistan. Here it is.

Some Jewish music there from the Bukhara tradition. Now we're heading to Libya in North Africa, and I have a translation from the Arabic of the song. So it says, "My love lied to me, deceived me and our memories. My darling left me, deceived our days. He lied to me and left me. No, don't ask me how I feel. Leave me alone with my pain. Oh, my poor heart, oh, my broken life, oh, my distraught mind. I said I love him and need him, maybe we can patch it all up. With him, my heart on my sleeve, and laughing he threw it away. My love came back to me, asking for my love and forgiveness. I refused him with my tears and with what I suffered in my days. I left him to the days to teach him not to hurt feelings." So, in spite of all the war and bombings that go on throughout the world, when it comes to love, the old stories and emotions are just the same. Music from Libya.

Music from Libya. Now here's some dance music from the western part of Ukraine. Gansu, Gansu.

That was dance music from the western part of Ukraine. And now here's some music from the high Andes in South America.

music from South America. Now to Syria, and this is a melody from Aleppo in Syria, and the Turks borrowed the melody and put Turkish lyrics to it. The Syrians later reclaimed the melody and added a beautiful classical Arabic poem to it. And the subject is love. And it says, "My life, you move with a lofty, proud walk, like a bough of a bent tree. In my eyes, you are most beautiful of all mankind. Praise the Almighty who created you." Music from Aleppo in Syria.

music from Aleppo in Syria. Now, continuing our series of songs from Wales, here is one of its most famous melodies, Hifrydol.

The famous hymn tune Hifradil from Wales. Now to Kyrgyzstan, here is some dance music from Central Asia.

music from Kyrgyzstan. Now here's a piece called A Young Maiden Is Arriving, and it's sung by the Bulgarian Women's Choir.

music from Bulgaria. Now back into Asia again, to Mongolia, southern Siberia, and we're going to hear three short pieces from that part of the world.

Music from Tuva in Mongolia. Now to India, here's Ravi Shankar.

Sorry, that was not Ravi Shankar, it was Alaraka playing the tabla, music from India. Now, off to the Far East, and it's some dance music from China.

Music from China there. Now, we're getting near the end of the programme, and this is probably the last number, and it's belly dance music from Turkey, and it's an ancient fire dance.

some belly dance music there from Turkey. This is the World Music Programme you've been listening to. I hope you have enjoyed the selection and will keep listening in. And we've just a few seconds more of some Turkish music to end.

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0: 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You're dead brilliant. 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
1: If I'm going out on my new paddleboard, the last thing I'm taking is my phone, right? Buoyancy aid, fine. But mobile? My whole life's on that phone. Why would I risk losing it in the... Coast Guard, help!
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